0: show. 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I'll see you again another time soon. Have a great night.
1: Ao vivo, mais música.

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I'm an astronaut. I blasted off the planet, rock that caused catastrophe, and it matters more because I had it. Now I had a thought about wreaking havoc on an opposition. Kind of shocking, they want a static with precision. I'm automatic quarterback. I ain't talking second, pack it up on.

go wild. Made me go wild. Made me go wild. There was nothing in the world making me smile.